Honey, you know I tell the world, dude. Waiting on thinking for me, honey. I want to know, do you love me too? I don't know, Ralston.

0: I say we get low down tonight.
1: We were in Austin, Texas last night eating hot dogs covered in macaroni and cheese at some ungodly hour, so we're still working on getting around that.

0: 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Nice and easy. But there's just one thing.
1: Job down in the city.
0: You see, we never, ever do nothing.
1: Working for the man.
0: Nice.
1: Every night and
0: easy.
1: Day.
0: We always
1: but
0: do
1: I
0: it.
1: Never lost
0: nice.
1: One minute
0: and rough.
1: And
0: but we're going to take the beginning of this song and do it easy.
1: Big wheel keep
0: but then we're going to do the finish.
1: Turning.
0: Rough.
1: Proud Mary.
0: It's the way we do.
1: On
0: Proud Mary. And we're rolling.

What's up, everybody? Kurt Dimer here. Just chilling, kind of meditating in the back of my bus as we're out on tour with Skid Row and Buck Cherry. The gang's all here touring.

Hines on the keyboards. Alan Young on the drums. Steve Gould on the bass. Rock and roll. Alvin Lee. Andy Rockhouse, thank you, Vienna.

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1: Let's see.
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3: 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Yeah, baby, I'm coming over there, okay? 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

0: 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On the bass guitar, Mr. Kelly Bayo on the drums.
1: Oh, my name is Wanda. In the middle.
2: 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What do you say?

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I wanna do something with you. You so fine. Yes, you so fine. You so fine, pretty baby. I wanna make you mine. Sweet personality, a smile so bright. You can make a man do wrong when he wanna do right. You so fine. Yes, you so fine. You so fine.